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It's called Wonderland. 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It's called Wonderland.

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I want to ask you something.

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It's weekend and it's party time. Feel the heat and free your mind. 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You know how to do it right. 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

like a red eye babe. 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The things around us don't depend on fate. 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

0: 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Why I wanna stay? I just don't know. Why I wanna stay here with you. Only with you.
1: Constelación.

0: and in a Mexico and Puerto Rico. 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
0: Everybody telling me to.
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0: 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This is your president speaking. Fellow Americans, I'm proud to inform you that as of 1400 hours today, 7th November 1993, after a period of long and difficult negotiation, all the governments of this planet have declared peace.
1: Euro Hits. Euro Hits.

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What will you do in the night when I'm not there? 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

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I'll explain the name of the crew. Yo, this beat is Technotronic. This beat is Technotronic. And Eric got lyrics for ya. 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